0: streets of London, show you something to make you change your mind.
1: 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Radio für alle.
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1: I wanna dance by water neath the Mexican sky. Drink some margaritas by swinging blue lights. Listen to the mariachi play at midnight. Are you with me? Are you with me?

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